0: You'll need to have this fish in your ear.
1: I beg your pardon? What the devil's that?
2: Listen, it might be important.
1: What?
2: It's the Vogon captain making an announcement on the PA.
1: But I can't speak Vogon.
2: You don't need to. Just put the fish in your ear. Come on, it's only a little one.

Kenny Jones, that's Kenny. He has it among Dalesville Jones. Kim that he be a sister in a man beneath of a very Jones. Matita on a meat so of his uncle Jones. But Ken knows this to board is his tail again to have it not a skin again. Kim the star here her spin. Kim the star here her spin girl. Now on air on David Sugar. Now not air on David Insug and all this. In the clips made to chase.

Mamma, mamma, mamma, mamma, mamma, mamma, mamma, mamma, mamma, mamma, mamma, mamma, mamma, mamma, mamma, mamma, mamma, mamma, mamma, mamma, mamma, mamma, mamma, mamma, mamma, mamma, mamma, mamma, 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

0: Boy Bun. 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
1: Right arm for being in office. 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
1: What?
0: Things which are alike in nature grow to look alike. And the speaking stones have lain a long time looking at the sun. Some believe they descend with the lightning, but I believe they are on the ground and are projected downward by the bolt. Would you kill the white man who killed you?
1: I'm not dead. Am I?
0: What name were you given at birth, stupid? White man's trick?
1: No. I'm William Blake.
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1: I'm sorry, I don't understand.
0: Is your name really William Blake?

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The fiddle stretched one thin strand across the warp of the ebb. Eurydice, caught in the weaving streams, was half enchanted now to a cold mermaid.

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I can live without her. And you soon learn that time will come, but it wasn't that day.

There were those who didn't run. There were those who couldn't take it. There were those who stayed in the city.

There were those who laid their bodies down. There were those who took out knives. There were those who kissed the gray skies. There were those who knew only the sound of their own voices. There were those who knew the rules. There were those who freed their bodies. There were those who couldn't take it. There were others on their own. What was it? What was it? There were strangers and con men. There were those who lived in the crawl space. There were people lighting candles. There were people going crazy. There were those who walked the beach. What war is that?

There were those who didn't run. There were those who couldn't take it. There were those who stayed in the city. What was it? Where did it go? There were those who laid their bodies down. There were those who took our knives. There were those who kissed the gray skies. There were those who knew only the sound of their own voices. There were those who knew the rules. There were those who freed their bodies. There were those who couldn't take it. There were others on their own. What was it? What was it? There were strangers and con men. There were those who lived in the crawl space. There were people lighting candles. There were people going crazy. There were those who walked the beach. What war was that? What

we were in preschool, we were in two separate groups. But now that we're in kindergarten together, we can be together. And we love to play with each other. Today was our first day of kindergarten together. We played a lot of family together. And she's nice. She helped me find my cubby on the first day. And she really looked up to me. And I looked up to her. And that's just how I feel about Loya.

0: 32 adds up to what? 1, 2, or 3 is a 6 number. It's a devil room. That's what it is. Look at all them devils in there. Alright. Let's start a campaign. And do some flyers. Throw them all off the atrium and shit. Free rapid forte.
1: What's your
2: lock,
1: bro? You're
2: tripping.
1: Damn, dude, you're tripping.
2: Why did he bring a camera into the booty bar?
1: No. Smaller jail, a bigger camera, didn't bring him to the booty bar. There's your company in Hot Wings, had an ass in one hand and a hot wing in the other. That shit was comedy. That's Joe Crump from North Carolina. I'm on, come on, dude, let's go.
3: And it's a well-taken point that, you know, when you are tagging something and you hitting something up, it's a little bit different because it ain't yours. And if you, all the writers in here got to know that if you just went out and bought yourself a brand new vet and somebody, you came home and somebody wrote on it, there would be a problem with it. Now, we know you don't hit cards, but the theory of hitting something that's not yours, but that's just part of the game. And it's rough out here and life ain't perfect. And I understand how it goes down like that. And that's just how it is.
4: Yeah.

0: Speaking of out there.
1: Speaking of out there, where's he from?
0: R.S.
1: He's from some other planet, I heard. He traveled.
0: I think that's a myth. I heard about that kid, that one from St. Paul.
1: No, he ain't from St. Paul.
0: Well, he says he's from St. Paul.
1: Yeah, he says he's from St. Paul because it's more marketable when you talk about you're from Earth.

0: Rock, rock on, eh. Curtis Mayfield, rock, rock on, eh. Grover Washington, rock, rock on, eh. My Aunt Hazel, rock, rock on, eh. Big L, rock, rock on, eh. Freaky Ty, rock, rock on, eh. Javody Green, rock, rock on, eh. Slang Tongue, rock, rock on, eh. We celebrate life, life, life.
1: Makusa.

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1: I don't care anymore. I just want to get seen anywhere. Put me on Degrassi Junior High videos. I don't care. Now I just want to get out and say stop the violence, stop killing, and yabba dabba doo doo.
2: Yeah.

Ghetto Freaks explodes on the screen with excitement never before shown in a motion picture. Ghetto Freaks exposes the sensuous facts of taking over a white commune and turning the white chicks into soul sisters.

0: they push that button,
1: if they push that button,
0: if they push that button,
1: if they push that button,
0: it's gonna blast you so high.
1: It's gonna blast you so high.
0: Up in the sky.
1: Right in the sky.
0: You can kiss your ass.
1: You can kiss your ass.
0: Goodbye.
2: Goodbye.
1: Goodbye.
0: Farewell.
1: Farewell.
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1: But who cares? Game's over!
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1: Fuck!
0: I was given that name because of my luck. You might think it's cool, but I'll break all your windows as soon as you move. Yeah, it's me, Fuck.
1: Fuck!
0: That ex-slave that used to clear your fields and till your land. You must remember me. You used to call me boy then. It's me, Fuck!
1: Fuck!
0: That big dumb boy. You know the one your wife made love to and played with like a toy. You must remember me. The one you shut down to make sure you were getting your money's worth pound for pound. Fuck!
1: Fuck!
0: That's me. 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But now, whitey, I follow your road. 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
1: Fuck you.
0: And you too.

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0: My mother once worked at the most celebrated mirror factory in all of the world, founded by Colbert way back in 1666 after he'd smuggled the secret of making mirrors out of Italy and evaded poisoning by Venetian death squads. It began as just a tiny workshop hidden in a valley.
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She gathered an armful of flowers to bring inside, and I stood in the doorway smoking a cigarette and watching her. I love watching people I love. Which side of the canvas are you on? Long stretches of highway, side-lined with stacks of hay and fields of corn. This is the Midwest. It's flat and wide open. 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Move the body like a fish. See how it glides through the water like it wasn't even there. Like it was just

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Clip, clip, clip, clip, clip, clip, clip, clip, clip, clip, clip, clip, clip, clip, clip, clip, clip, clip, clip, clip, clip, clip, clip, clip, clip, clip, clip, clip, clip, clip, clip, clip, clip, clip, clip, clip, clip, clip, clip, clip, clip, clip, clip, clip, clip, clip, clip, clip, clip, clip, clip, clip, clip, clip, clip, clip, clip, clip, clip, clip, clip, clip, clip, clip, clip, clip, clip, clip, clip, clip, clip, clip, clip, clip, clip, clip, clip, clip, clip, clip, clip, clip, clip, clip, clip, clip, clip, clip, clip, clip, clip, clip, clip, clip, clip, clip, clip, clip, clip, clip, clip, clip, clip, clip, clip, clip, clip, clip, clip, clip, clip, clip, clip, clip, clip, clip, clip, clip, clip, clip, clip, clip, clip, clip, clip, clip

0: Everywhere he goes, on his toes.
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0: He's simply magic.
1: And so very aggressive.
0: Incidentally, he's a very sincere person, too.
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0: because I always feel like running. 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Because if there was, I would have found it by now. Because it's easier to run, easier than staying and finding out you're the only one who didn't run. Because running will be the way your life and mine will be described, as in the long run, or as in having given someone a run for his money, or as in running out of time. Because running makes me look like everyone else, though I hope there was.
1: Au nom de tous les animateurs, techniciens, reporters, délégués, collaborateurs et supporters, je vous remercie de nous avoir tenu compagnie ce soir, ce soir.
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